down. Your night takes its time. But the check outside the game. And you know what I'm talking about. Just let me know if you're gonna go to that whole mile on the range. They got a lot of nice girls.

0: every way.
1: Oh, they're smart.
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1: They're smart.
0: With crazy tricks.
1: They got no mercy in their heart.
0: They're smart.
1: They're intelligent. Ever since the world began, woman must always fool in man. And if you listen to me,

0: mein letzter Titel oder meine letzten Titel, denn es ist ein Zusammenschnitt. Da geht's um Kalypsos aus der Ära des Zweiten Weltkriegs, denn Großbritannien erklärte Deutschland den Krieg, also auch Trinidad und Tobago. Und auch schon damals ging's ums Öl, das wird besungen alles, inwiefern sich auf die Inselchen der Große Weltkrieg auch auswirkte. In dem Lied von Roaring Lion, wieder Lion, Tiger und so weiter, du hast angesprochen. Roaring Lion, Germany invaded Poland.
1: On the 1st of September 1939, Germany invaded Poland, and by the 3rd of September, Great Britain declared war on Germany. Great Britain's declaration of war meant that the whole of the British Empire was at war with Germany, Trinidad and Tobago included. We were thus thrown into a war footing and had to be aware of the enemy and the potential of being attacked by Germany. Remember that our twin islands have a strategic position off the coast of South America, and we were at the time, as now, an oil-producing country. Oil was a commodity that all warring parties needed to keep their war machinery running. World War II had a profound effect on day-to-day life in Trinidad and Tobago. Food rationing was imposed by government. This meant that one could only get a limited amount of food per day or week. We also experienced blackouts. This meant that we had to switch off all lights when there was a fear of us being bombed by German planes. The war lasted approximately 5 years, and our Calypsonians in typical style wrote about the eventful period from a multitude of perspectives. Here is the Roaring Lion with Germany invaded Poland.

0: Next is a growling tiger. He's explaining the social and political conditions of the war days in his song called War Times So Hard.
1: Times so hard, you cannot deny that even salt fish and rice I can hardly buy. Things so hard, you cannot deny that even salt fish and rice I can hardly buy. As the war declared with England and Germany, I can drink a little bit of milk in my tea, but I would plan provision and fix my affairs and let the war continue fighting 10,000 years. Before the war I was living nice, crushed potato with my bacon, stew, pork and rice. Hoax bread with butter and jam, 7 eggs in the morning, big junk of ham. Today I live in like a wandering bird. If I see the first or second, I can't find me third. I live in by guess who have sympathy, since the war declared with England and Germany. Pressed in this colony that the stores refuse to sell a suit of khaki. My boots all gone, it twists on the side. With all this prosecution, I must abide. If I have a cigarette, I can't find a match. I can't trim my hair, I wear in saddle patch. My shirt on my back, it start turning green. Since the Hitler depression came and intervened. I want a piece of land at Mount Hololo so I could plant me dashing fig and okra. I'm looking at this thing as a mortal sin, condensed milk selling 14 cents a tin. I gon' give them a fall with me lime bush tea, and if they bring it $2, it don't worry me. I'm going to plant provision and fix my affairs and let the white people

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And Sergeant Dow Jones, 27 years old, commanding his very own tank. Bob Lather still finds it a nice thing to do, to lie about nude in the sand, drawing pictures of mountains that look like bumps and thrashing the air.

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She says, hey babe, take a walk on the wild side.

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I said, hey babe, take a walk on the wild side. I said, hey honey, take a walk on the wild side. And the colored girls

obliterated by the first atom bomb in the history of World War II. Such an electrifying report of the American crew of the Superfortress would stop the bomb as a cataclysmic warning to the Japanese to get out of the war or be destroyed.